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1: 好。
4: Hi, Miss Maurice. Welcome.
5: Nice to meet you.
4: Welcome, welcome,
5: Mr. Lee.
4: This way.
5: It's incredible. Your company is so young, and yet it's already in the test communication phase. That's like a flower in the desert.
4: Thank you. In China, chip business is no longer desert anymore. We are making every effort to catch up with the world's advanced technology.
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5: 马上通知李东升，让他尽量拖延验证时间。好，怎么回事？之前没出现过这种情况啊！我来试一下。Well,
7: Mr. Lee, let's go check out your test room.
4: Yeah, no problem. Let's go. You know what? Actually, we are alumni. My professor, Dr. Shang, used to talk about you a lot.
7: In fact, he talked about you too, and he said you had a wild imagination. But he never imagined you're gonna make a chip in China.
4: Come on, let me show you around. Please check if everything follows the rules.
7: Sure.
1: 我早就跟你说过，他们会有问题。

0: Dr. Craig mentioned before, when you teach in college, your team won the International Communication Design Award, right?
1: That was in 1988.
0: Yes, 1988! You're a legend! The trophy's still there, in the exhibition hall.
2: That's a copy. The original is actually back in my home.
0: Okay, in next time back to the US, I definitely have to see that.
2: Oh, sure.
0: Enjoy some snacks. Excuse me. Hold up. 我不管你有什么方法，现在给我找一个五十对，快点。Hi, Jilly.
3: Mr. Lee, can we start now?
0: Yeah, but one moment.
3: Is anything wrong?
0: No, I mean, in our culture,
4: we have to perform lion dance first. Everybody wants to see lion dance. Come on.
0: Chinese culture stuff.
3: Okay.
0: No, thank you. 怎么了？
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1: Stop. Here is fine. Okay, stop. Stop. Thank you. Thank you. Thank you. Okay. Yeah. Take a chips. Okay. Thank you.

Hello? Yeah, here I have some emergency situation. My friend was missed and the blood is on the floor. I don't know what has happened. Is there nobody here? Okay, this address, thank you.

0: turn around, please. I'll give you anesthesia. Great. Sir? Sir, please, help her.
1: Oh, no, no. Shouldn't there be a medical...
0: Sir, there's not enough people. Please. Come on.
1: Okay. What should I do?
0: Knees towards her belly and pull her head.
1: Okay.
0: Then you go towards me.
2: Okay.
0: A little bit more. A little bit more. Great.
1: Yep.
0: Okay. Perfect.
1: Okay.